0: Benny Hester, When God Ran, straight from the 80s, I believe.
1: It sounded very 80s, didn't
0: yeah,
1: it?
0: Yeah, very 80s. But the song, we talked about You Are Loved by God. The second part is You Are Accepted. And that song not only talks about how we are loved because the Father was there waiting for his child to come home.
1: Mm.
0: And that shows the Father's love because he was out there every day waiting.
1: And because one of the lines in the author talks about us being the prodigal son.

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No, it ain't Fat Boy Slim. Although the next guy, he might be a bit slim if he's been really doing what he says he has. Dylan Chase.

0: 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Lord, you can have all the glory. 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

0: Every year, Australians gather in Parliament House to pray for our nation and its leaders. This year, you can be part of something much bigger by hosting a National Prayer Breakfast live stream hub in your church, school, workplace or local community. Gather others to pray together on Monday the 26th of October as Australians unite in hope and prayer. The National Prayer Breakfast is one of Australia's largest movements of prayer, and we can help you prepare your hub if you register at nationalprayerbreakfast.org.
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1: Hello, this is Hilary with Faith Bites, and I want to ask you a question today. What if you were like Mary, standing at the tomb full of grief because she'd gone there on the morning of resurrection morning? 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